And that will be Ghost Train from the Wicker Suite. And good morning, everyone. My name is Kevin, and this is You and Me. You are currently listening to Triple H 96.5 FM. And I hope you guys are doing all right. And for those who have their own birthdays today, happy birthday. And yeah, as you, if you are currently new to my program, and welcome. Whole idea is connect, relate, relate experience, and just hop along and see for yourself, guys. And my program will be going from 10 a.m. to 12. So the weather is not looking very friendly today, as for what we're gonna have today, just like I said, we're gonna have what it's called, a gaming music. I won't be playing this whole through until I won't be having this for 2 hours because most of this music and the songs that I or the games that I normally play has a very short one, so I'm not sure if it'll be worth it. And yeah, there's just so many games I had in mind, but yeah, you get the idea. We're gonna have our gaming music now, and to begin with, we're gonna have Plants vs Zombies. Oh, what about that, man? And we're gonna play all of the stages. There's like a day stage, night stage, and pool backyard, and then the pool backyard at night, and then rooftop, and then the night rooftop, and yeah, all sorts of gaming parts. So yeah, and anyway, if you don't know what Plants vs Zombies, it's like a tower defense game where you have the plants, put plants in the lawn, in the ground, plant them, and then, you know, have them defend your own house. And well, this is also game, you can also play as a zombie, I believe, and there's a feature in that where you can play zombie. And you can still use the suns, so yep. Here you go. So we're gonna have Plants vs Zombies from, and this one is and if you don't know, this one is from made by PopCap and Electronic Arts. And so credits to the due credits to the ones who arranged, created the music themes. So. Yep, here's Plants vs. Zombies all stages themes.

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And have you guessed it? Yes, it's Counter-Strike. This one is a global offensive one. Yeah, this is one of the games I used to play. Although maybe this one is I don't think it's this one that I used to play. Yeah, and this one is from Valve, I believe, and this was founded by Jess Cliff and Ming Le. I'm not sure if that's how to say that. And I think it's a very good FPS game. And I'm not sure if any one of you are into FPS, but and this one will be followed by another later FPS game, which will be the same company as Valve, I'll talk about it later. And before we proceed, we got something in here for the 100th anniversary of the Horsham Girl Guides. It will be on Saturday, in the 17th of October, 2026. And please email Horsham at guides.vic.org.au to register your interest, or by post to Horsham Girl Guides, CO Horsham Girl Guide, or just come to Horsham Girl Guide Hall in the corner of Bailey Street and Park Drive, Horsham, Victoria 3400. So if I'm interested, and please email again, that's if interested, please email Horsham at guides.vic.org.au to register your interest, or by post to Horsham Girl Guides, or just come to Horsham Girl Guide Hall, corner of Bailey Street and Park Drive at Horsham Vic 3400. And please save the day. It's on the Saturday, 17th of October, 2026. Anyway, if you're wondering what music are we gonna have, and this one, like I said, and is also from Valve, and this is one of the games that I transitioned from Counter-Strike to this game, and this one is called Left 4 Dead 2. For adult games only, but yeah, mind you, I played this game a long time ago, I adapted quite well on this since I first played Counter-Strike. Oh, well, and this one is a zombie game, though. Like I said, they founded them. It was the same game. Owned by the same company that Counter-Strike is currently at, which is Valve. So I'm gonna tell you what song it is. Well, it's a song, by the way. So this one is called "Save Me Some Sugar," and this one is from the fictional band. Well, in the Left 4 Dead universe as well. This one called the Midnight Riders. And this one is in the campaign of The Passing. I think you can hear it in The Passing, specifically for The Bride Witch. And there's jukeboxes in, I'm not sure, in almost every campaigns. And you can play this song in the jukeboxes. If you happen to find one. It's an adult game, adult FPS zombie game horror. So I don't know. And it's a good game, I believe. So here's "Save Me Some Sugar" from the fictional band of the Left 4 Dead. I mean, the singers are real, of course. Well, and but maybe the Midnight Riders bit is it's a made up fictional band, but
Yeah. So here's Save Me Some Sugar by Midnight Riders of Left 4 Dead, and this is in the campaign of The Passing.

And that was Save Me Some Sugar from the Midnight Riders, the official band on the Left 4 Dead universe. And from the campaign, and it's mainly for the campaign Passing. And I just remember the name of the main vocalist of this. He's the real person, of course. And his name is Greg Dale. If you're interested, just make sure to check out all his works as well. I hope you guys are still with me though. We're gonna have our next one now. If you're wondering, most of the game, the ones that I'm playing, all of these gaming music themes that I'm playing, I played all of these games. If I'm not like a few times, maybe once. We're gonna have our next one. Right after the break. It's not over yet. After that, we're gonna play mixed songs in general. Depending on how much can it cover. We'll be back with some more music.

And yeah, hello. And I hope you guys are still with me. And that was Burning Bright from the game League of Legends, which is created by Riot Games. And I believe the singer of this one is her name is Ally Crystal. I'm sure. Yeah, anyway, it's 7 minutes past 11. You are currently listening to Triple H 96.5 FM, and we'll have some more before we opt out to the mix songs or music in general. And we'll have our next one now. On this one is called Angry Birds, the Angry Birds theme song by Rovio. This is one of the games I used to play on my phone. It's a kind of shooting game when you have to use a catapult and then launch a bird and then hit a target. Destroy the enemies in here is like for the pigs, for example. So it is like a physics based game. So yep. It's a short one. So yeah, we'll just play it right now. So here's Angry Birds theme song by Rovio.

0: Hi, Phyllis. Gee, your garden looks nice. Wish mine was like this.
1: Well, Jean, have you heard of KLM Concreting and Soil Yard in Golf Course Road?
0: Yes, I have. But they only do driveways and other professional jobs, don't they?
1: No, they also have landscaping materials, bobcat and backhoe, excavator and truck hire.
0: Really?
1: And that's not all. They will clean up your block, pools, and they also do concrete removal.
0: Gee, they do all of that. I knew they had garden supplies, but all this as well.
1: Yes, they are very professional and have very affordable rates. In fact, they have the best prices in town and the largest range of landscaping material in stock. Kevin says, one call, we do it all.
0: Okay, have you got his number?
1: Yes, it's 53825002 plus their mobile 043 882069.
0: Well, thanks for that, Phil.

0: know what we'll do. Hop on my bike. Let's go out there and have a look around.
1: Yeah, let's do that. It's 140 Golf Course Road, Haven. Hey, Jean, do you know they had the largest plant nursery in Horsham? KLM are proud sponsors of Triple H 96.5 FM.
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And yeah, that was We're Sneaking, and that's from the game Robbery Bob too, and Double Trouble. And I'm not sure who sang this or made them, but yeah, due credits to them ones who sang or wrote the lyrics and were also responsible for this song. And if you don't know, then this game is about there's a stages, and the goal is you loot a property and grab the items required. There's a timer, and make sure you don't get spotted or get caught. And anyway, we'll continue with the next one now. This one is called Dumb Ways to Die, from the game Dumb Ways to Die, of course. And I'm sure I remember them. There was a dance in this song, but I'm not sure. I can't remember the steps now, but yeah, anyway. fair warning though, this one is for mature audiences, so it's kind of a PG as well, but yeah, some of us kids used to play this game. Here's some Dumb Ways to Die, and I hope along the way I remember the steps how to dance this. So yeah, here's Dumb Ways to Die. This one is is currently by Playside Studios Ltd.

And that was Assassin's Creed 2, OST, by Jasper Kidd. I think it's called Ezio's Family. And if you could already tell, yeah, this one is action based game. And there's a movie actually. It's called Assassin's Creed, but although not Assassin's Creed 2, because this one is Assassin's Creed 2. And I believe I did play the game on the mobile. I'm just not sure when was it. Yeah, I'm not sure if I did, but I do remember playing this one on the mobile once. So yeah, I think I can say pretty much that this is an action game for the most part. And this one is the game is currently of Ubisoft. And that's all I have for the gaming music for this program. And we're gonna continue with just some of the mixed songs in general, and I hope enjoy those songs and music from certain games. I mean, the games that I just pulled out, and we will have our next song now. And so yeah, I'm gonna deviate from the gaming music since we only have about 30 minutes. So and we are gonna play Golden Brown by The Stranglers.

That was Golden Brown by The Stranglers from their album La Folie. And I also forgot to mention about the Fruit Ninja music theme. It's called Sensei's Dojo, and Fruit Ninja is created by Half Brick Studios. So it's slicing fruit and slicing as many as you can, avoid the bombs, and get some upgrades. That's pretty much the whole summary of the game. And just letting you know. So yeah, my apologies for that if I missed that one. So we're gonna have our next song now, and this one is called Shut Up and Dance from Walk the Moon.

And that was Guy Sebastian's Angels Brought Me Here. Just before that is Eight Letters by Why Don't We. And coming up next is Young Blood by 5 Seconds of Summer or 5 Sauce.

And yep, that was some Harry Styles, "A Sign of the Times" by, yep, and that will and yep, I believe this is all for today for my today's program. Thank you so much for listening. Hope you enjoyed those songs. Well, the gaming music in majority, if especially as much as I did, and coming up next is Bad Moods and Celtic Music with Phyllis, and yeah, we're gonna have our last song in the to end it, and yeah, and this is Kevin, and this is You and Me. I'm signing off. It's bye for now, catch you later. Oh, and the song, and it's called No Promises by Shane Ward. See you later. Bye for now. Catch you later.

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I'm Phyllis, your presenter, with you through until 3 o'clock. Starting my program today was a great one from Declan Ernie, Gotta Get Up in the Morning. And a morning like today, you would like to stop in bed, wouldn't you? Okay, next up is Dominic Kerwin with Spread a Little Love Around.

0: yes, a great track there. You've just got to listen to the words. And this next track coming up, I'm going to play for you, Diane. You did ask yesterday if I could play some of Big Tom's. Well, you're going to hear Big Tom and Margot O'Donnell with A Love That's Lasted Through the Years. I hope you enjoy it and you have a lovely day.
1: What you're about to see is something really, really special to me. I've had an ambition in my musical career to record with this man from a very, very early age. I first met Tom back, I think, in 1966-67, and I went to a dance in Ardrand, Donegal, the night The Gentle Mother was released.

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A love that's lasted through the years.

Well, yes, Big Tom there again with Thorns of Life, and before that was Bernie Heaney with How You Keepin'. And coming up right now is Paula McGaskill with It's Good to See You.

Yes, that was Big Tom with The Old Rustic Bridge. Bonnie Stewart is coming up next with Fall in Love with You, followed by Marty Daniels' The Right Place.

Well, yes, that was Marty Daniels there with The Right Place. And coming up next, you're going to hear from Bonnie Stewart with Till a Tear Becomes a Rose, followed by Dominic Kerwin, Holden Heaven.

0: There's a great track there from Dominic Kerwin. Okay, put your dancing shoes on because Declan Ernie is Let's Dance.
1: Here we go. A one.

piece you've just heard from Isla Grant there with Fiddle on the Wall. Coming up next is Foster and Allen with My Old Tambourine.

Oh, yes, you've just heard from Daniel O'Donnell with the Rivers of Babylon. Okay, we're coming up very close to the news, so let's hear a beautiful instrumental from Charlie McCoy, simply called Shenandoah.

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Every footstep seemed an effort. There was anguish in his speech. He said, "Colleen, forgive me asking, do you come from County Leash?" 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

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Will you smile on Bally Britis and just tell her it's from me? 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

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Well, I suppose you say I'm foolish, and who knows, perhaps I am. But I know I had to grant that wish to that old, old broken man. As the sun set over Ireland, I was on my way to Leash. I could see his troubled features. 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When 3 years went by, or maybe four, I soon forgot it all. I settled down and married in my native Donegal. 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And then my mind flew back to County Leash.

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And would you light a little candle in a church at Llanislea?

Here's a great song there from Big Tom, simply called The Sweetest Gift. Before that, a lovely song, The Old Man's Wish from Colette. Coming up now, Dennis, thank you very much for your phone call. You've requested two of Ollie Austin's. First up is Old Dogs, Children and Watermelon Wine, and then you're going to hear from Ollie Austin and Eileen King with Storms Never Last. Thanks for your call and enjoy the songs.

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I said, well, I don't know. He said, I turned 65 about 11 months ago.

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Then he told me all about it, though I didn't answer back. There ain't but three things in this whole wide world worth a solitary dime, but old dogs and children's

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That night I dreamed, in peaceful sleep, a shady summertime, about old dogs and children and water, melon wine. Yeah, that night I dreamed.

Well, there we go, Dennis. I hope you enjoyed those two great tracks from Ollie Austin and Eileen King. We're going to now hear from Phil Coulter with an instrumental, A Song for Ireland, followed by Michael English, Tears of an Exile.

Well, yes, you've just heard from Frank McCaffrey there with Someone from Home. Glenn Flynn is up next with Come Home, Danny Boy.

Back in the 60s, I remember Irishmen emigrating to build themselves a better life all over the world. But for some, it didn't turn out that way. You see, for one reason or another, the bottle became their best friend. So they went on the

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He tried to build himself a better life since he left his homeland. But the pressures of life were just too much to bear.

and the letter read, "Dear Mr. DJ, could you do a turn for me? I'm looking for my long-lost son who's far across the sea. I know he went to New York town, but that's the last we heard, for he never wrote a letter, and we never heard another word. The day he left these Sligo shores, he had angry words with his dad. They fought about the land, you know, though it was little that we had. But his father wouldn't pass it on, though he didn't mean no harm. So Johnny left and headed off for New York town. And ever since we think of him from sunrise to sundown. So if by chance he's listening to your famous Irish show, would you tell him we'd love to have him back round the green hills of Sligo?"

Yes, you've just heard from Margot O'Donnell with the Lonesome Mother's Call, a beautiful song, that one. And we're going to hear himself now, Roy Orbison with Danny Boy.

0: Well, I hope you enjoyed that little bracket all about Danny Boy. It is now fast approaching news time, 2 o'clock, and I'll be back after the news with my final hour of very moody and Celtic music for this week.
1: Yesterday's National Press Club address contained a few firsts, including a banner which mechanically unfurled, claiming Senator Hanson opposed a pay rise for workers. The minor party leader also attacked Guardian and ABC journalists. Commissioner Giridharan Sivaraman has told the ABC he was angered by the speech.
2: I do draw a lot of hope, though. I think that many people are rejecting that and they see diversity as strength and value the many different cultures we have. And I just hope that those people reject that rhetoric and value diversity, because political rhetoric has impacts. Words have an impact. They have an impact on the streets.
1: An 800-megawatt data centre in South Australia's mid-north could be one of the largest in the Asia-Pacific. The locality of Bundi, northwest of Adelaide, is set for a $10 billion data centre adjacent to a new substation. Local landowners say they're concerned the development could take water out of the Murray-Darling Basin and could affect allocations for farms. The data centre is still subject to approvals. The United States and Iran have signed a memorandum of understanding to end their conflict. Shannon Kirkwood reports.
3: Under the agreement, fighting on all fronts, including Lebanon, will end and the Strait of Hormuz will open toll-free for 60 days, with discussions to take place on a longer-term arrangement. The US will remove all sanctions against Iran, which will be able to sell oil. And Tehran has agreed not to develop a nuclear weapon. The memorandum of understanding was expected to be signed in Switzerland later this week, but the White House and Iran's foreign ministry have separately told reporters it was signed electronically this morning. As part of the agreement, a final deal must be achieved within 60 days.
1: A father whose two young children were hit and killed by a car in Sydney's southwest yesterday has thanked those who tried to save their lives. The children were sitting in a pram with their mum in Cambramatta when they were hit. Both died in hospital. The driver, a 56-year-old man, was not physically injured but was taken for mandatory testing. The children's father, Vundi Tar, has spoken alongside his visibly distraught wife, saying there is no ill will towards the driver.
4: Thank you for everyone that, you know, I wasn't there, so only one word for them. I appreciate it. Thank you for your help, you know, but unfortunately, it couldn't be there, both of my kids, you know. It could be safe.
1: The federal government is pushing ahead with plans for the Hunter Offshore Wind Zone in New South Wales after a private operator removed itself from the project. Ian Crouch reports from Newcastle.
5: The Albanese government opened research and demonstration licences for the zone after Norwegian energy company Equinor withdrew its bid to establish a wind farm off our coast. Chris Bowen has advised no research and demonstration licences have been granted in the Hunter region at this point, and a licence holder would be required to undertake extensive consultation with the community and stakeholders should a licence be awarded.
1: And Australia's population grew by more than 400,000 in the 12 months to December 2025. The Australian Bureau of Statistics says the 1.5% increase over the year saw the population grow to 27.8 million. Natural increase, the number of births minus deaths, adds 111,500 people, while net overseas migration added 301,000. At the FIFA World Cup, England has defeated Croatia 4-2 in Dallas. Harry Kane scored twice in the first half, with Jude Bellingham and substitute Marcus Rashford both finding the net in the second half.
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7: Hi, Phyllis. Gee, your garden looks nice. Wish mine was like this.
0: Well, Jean, have you heard of KLM Concreting and Soil Yard in Golf Course Road?
7: Yes, I have. But they only do driveways and other professional jobs, don't they?
0: No, they also have landscaping materials, bobcat and backhoe, excavator and truck hire.
7: Really?
0: And that's not all. They will clean up your block, pools, and they also do concrete removal.
7: Do they do all of that? I knew they had garden supplies, but all this as well?
0: Yes, they are very professional and have very affordable rates. In fact, they have the best prices in town and the largest range of landscaping material in stock. Kevin says, one call, we do it all.
7: OK, have you got his number?
0: Yes, is 53825002, plus their mobile 043 882 0269.
7: Well, thanks for that, Phyllis. I know what we'll do. Hop on my bike. Let's go out there and have a look around.
0: Yeah, let's do that. It's 140 Golf Course Road, Haven. Hey, Jean, do you know they had the largest plant nursery in Horsham? KLM are proud sponsors of Triple H 96.5 FM.
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0: Okay, folks, we're about to start the final hour of Varied Moods in Celtic Music, and you're going to hear a beautiful piece from Phil Coulter, Will You Not Come Back Again?

Yes, you've just heard from the Celtic Brothers there with Walking on the Waves. And before that was Eileen King and Leon with I'm Born Again. Let's hear from Mark Roberts with Across the Miles.

Yes, on Varied Moods in Celtic Music, you've just heard from Van Morrison and the Chieftains with Irish Heartbeat. Coming up next is Isla Grant with Back Home, followed by the Royal Scots Dragoon Guards with Erin's Green Shore.

Yes, two beautiful pieces there. One, Louise Morrissey, Come By The Hills, and Phil Coulter was the instrumentalist. Now, I was just looking for a couple of songs. I haven't played Paul Kelly. Paul Kelly with Little Town in Donegal. We'll see what that one sounds like.

Yes, a beautiful instrumental piece there from Phil Coulter, Always on My Mind. Well, folks, my program's about come to an end. Thank you very much for your company over the last 3 hours. And tune in on Sunday morning where I will be bringing in a USB, which I make up at home, and it will go from 10 o'clock in the morning right through to 4 in the afternoon. Have a great weekend. Until next time, this is Phyllis saying bye for now. And we're going to go out with another beautiful one from Phil Coulter, Love Can Build a Bridge. Bye for now.

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0: If you want to give up smoking, then choose an approach that'll work for you. 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

When the news arrived that Great Aunt Nellie died, our close-knit loving family began to gather round. We paid our last respects, and what did we do next? After we'd all hugged and cried and laid her in the ground, Cousin Cyril, Uncle Greg.

After 20 years, he still grieves. He said, I dance at every chance in honky-tonks for drinks and tips. But most of the time I spend behind these county bars.

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0: 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Sharing a story of abuse is an act of bravery for survivors of abuse, and they need to know that the person they're telling is able to support them. At the same time, health professionals can find working with survivors of childhood sexual abuse confronting. We asked Shane McNamara, the Executive Director and co-founder of SAMHSN, what advice he would give to service providers who are helping men to deal with the impacts of their child sexual abuse.
1: I think it's important to have empathy rather than sympathy. And it's just about how they present when they're meeting up with a survivor. Like, if I'm going to divulge some of my innermost secrets to you, I need to know that you can actually handle the content of the material that I'm about to talk about. Because if you can't handle that and look after yourself and present yourself in a way in that meeting and in subsequent meetings, you're actually no good to me. As a survivor, I'm very, very mindful of what I say to others, irrespective of whether they're a service provider or not.
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I'm Susan Thorogood. Want music with feelings and emotions? 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

During the long, hot summer months, the moon is an enormous golden ball that rises gently in the evening sky. If you've ever been there, you'll understand the special feeling that I have.

I've lost count of the hours, and I've lost track of the days. In fact, I've lost just about everything since you went away. Everything, that is, except the memories you left me. And that's one thing that no one can mar. I don't know who you're with. I don't even know where you've gone. My only hope is that someday you might hear this song, and you'll know that I wrote it especially for you. And I love you wherever you are.

This flame in my heart is like an eternal fire, for every day it burns hotter, and every day it burns higher. 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And I want you to know I'm still here.

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Ray Hutchison with you from 6 to 9 tonight. And we open up the program with Daniel O'Donnell, The Veil of White Lace, and Margot O'Donnell. I'll meet you in church Sunday morning at 12 minutes past 6 o'clock. I'm going to continue the music right now. Here's a song for Dennis and Kay tonight from Roy Orbison. This is California Blue.

That was the music of Breezy and Buffalo Girls, played by Andrew. Tonight to Michelle, g'day Michelle, Lynette, to Robert, Leanne, Ian and Joe, and Mrs. Gladwin too. So hello to all them people. I trust you're going well. Thanks, Andrew, for the call. Nice to hear from you too, mate. And I trust you're going well as well. It's 18 minutes past 6 o'clock. Had a phone call from Graham. Good on you, Graham. Nice to hear from you. G'day, Zoe. And I'm going to play your song a little bit later on in the program. A request you've asked me to play, but I'm going to play this one for Graham, Zoe and Princess tonight. It's Charlie Pride, Prairie Joe.

was the music of Jade Hurley, the Eddie Cochran song, Summertime Blues, played by Dennis and Kay. Tonight, must play the Eddie Cochran version one Thursday evening, which I'll find for you. To Dennis, hope you enjoy your songs tonight that we featured for you, Dennis and Kay. It's 22 minutes past 6 o'clock. Ray Hutchison with you tonight. Nice to have your company. Listen hello to Sylvie and Jackson over at Swan Hill. G'day, Sylv. G'day, Jackson. I trust you're going well. And Sylvie's going to come and see me in July, but she's coming in August now. Her birthday's on the 12th of August. So good on you, Sylvie and Jackson. I'm going to play this one tonight for you from Bruce Springsteen. This is Born in the USA.

That was the music of the Seekers, and the song was called Whiskey in the Jar. At 29 minutes past 6 o'clock on 96.5 Triple H FM. Ray Hutchison with you. Don't forget Saturday night, 7 to 10, the Pioneers of Country Music. At 7 o'clock, in fact, not 7 o'clock, 8 o'clock, we start at 7 o'clock. 8 o'clock, four songs of Justin Stanley, and 9:30, four songs of Red Sovine. So that's the Pioneers of Country Music on Saturday night, 7 to 10, and the Old Hillbilly Singers. Join us Saturday night. We always play some good classic country and western music on Saturday evening. G'day, Shane. I trust it's going well. I've seen Jenna today. G'day, Jen. G'day to Bill and Rick. So hello to all them people. Got a couple of songs for Shane right now from Brian Cadd. And on Saturday night, we've got a couple of Wilf Carter songs for you about 7:30, Shane. So we're going to listen to Let's Go from Brian Cadd. Then I'm going to follow it up with Alvin Purple. So, Shane, this is for you.

There were a couple of Brian Cadd songs, Tonight for Shane and Jenna, Bill and Rick. First up, Let's Go from a CD, and then from a record from Brian Cadd, Let Go and Alvin Purple. So I hope you enjoyed them too tonight, Shane. As I say, I've got a couple of Wilf Carter songs in the Pioneers of Country Music at 7:30 Saturday evening for you. And don't forget, next Friday I'm doing a few Fridays between 12 and 2:30 called Hutchie's Choice. So we're going to be doing that every second Friday. So that'll be next Friday. I'll be doing that program 12 to 2:30. Looking forward to presenting some Hutchie's Choice songs to you. 24 minutes away from 7 o'clock here on Triple H 96.5. If I'm going to play a Belinda Carlisle song, haven't played a Belinda Carlisle song for a long time. She had big hits, Mad About You, Heaven Is a Place on Earth. Then she teamed up with the Go-Go's with Our Lips Are Sealed and Vacation. Going to play one of her hits we haven't played for a while. This is Belinda Carlisle, I Get Weak. Before too long. In fact, that's not Belinda Carlisle. We'll play this one first from Paul Kelly, Before Too Long.

Paul Kelly and Before Too Long, which is a big hit in the 80s, and Belinda Carlisle in the 80s with I Get Weak was the name of those songs. It's a 6:45. Thanks, Dennis, for the call. Nice to hear from you. And Dennis enjoys the Shuffle program from 6 to 9 Thursday and the Pioneers of Country Music 7 to 10 Saturday night. So good on you, Dennis. Nice to hear from you. I'll play another song for you after 7 o'clock in the program. It's Mike's birthday today, Mike Abick. It's his birthday, so good on you, Mike. I won't tell you how old Mike is. Happy birthday from your family there. Happy birthday. I hope you certainly have a great one. I sent you a call today and a text. And happy birthday. Hope you have a great day, Mike. And I'm going to play this one tonight for you from Harry Secombe. This is for Mike. It's called Song of Joy.

That was the music of Charlie Pride, and the song is called The Happiness of Having You. I played that for Owen and Shirley. Good on you, Owen. We'll catch up again soon, mate. We'll see you today. But g'day, Owen and Shirley. Hope you enjoyed that one. From Charlie Pride, The Happiness of Having You. Before that, for Andrew and family, Daryl Braithwaite, lead singer of Sherbet, One Summer. Here was the name of that song. 6 minutes to seven, got two songs for Ronnie Patsy coming up soon. Hank Snow and the Hawking Brothers. He's coming up at 7 o'clock. I'm playing those two songs for Ronnie Patsy and Dennis and the rest of the family as well. Right, I'm going to play a track now from Dragon, who had stacks of hits out. Dragon, by the way, Graham wanted me to send Mike a very happy birthday from Zoe too and the rest of the family, Robin, Rod, Portia, Kayla, and Kyle. So hello to all them people. So good on you, Graham. When I talk to Mike, I'll pass that regard on for you. But I'm going to play a Dragon song for you right now, where I said they had stacks of hits. This is Dragon. Are you old enough? It's coming up to 4 minutes to 7 o'clock, and you're listening to Triple H, The Shuffle Show.

That was the music of Hank Snow, and the song was called The Blind Boy's Dog, which I played for Arnie Patsy tonight. And I've got another record I'm going to put on in just a moment. You made a request tonight, and g'day to Dennis and the rest of the family as well. And I've got a song for Mum coming up shortly as well. So, Arnie Patsy, I'm going to play this one tonight. This is a great song by Elvis Presley, and it's called Oh Little Town of Bethlehem. It's 2 minutes past 7 o'clock. Where you're listening to this, I'll find your other request.

There's the Hawking Brothers tonight with 18 Yellow Roses. And before that, Elvis Presley, A Little Town of Bethlehem. And the Blind Boy's Dog for Aunty Patsy tonight. And I'll find a couple more for the Pioneers of Country Music on Saturday night between 7 and 10, Aunty Patsy for you as well. So g'day to Dennis and the rest of the family there. I trust you're going well, and Mum as well. So g'day, Aunty Patsy. Hope you enjoyed them song. Bit of a jump in that record. I've got the same record. I'll play it again and see if that plays okay in a couple of weeks for you. G'day, Aunty Patsy. I'm proud to play the songs for you. It's 8 minutes past 7 o'clock on Horsham's Community Radio Station, Triple H 96.5 FM. Ray Hutchison with you, 6 to 9pm. G'day, Dave. I was talking to Dave today. He's requested a couple of songs from Susie Quattro. I'm going to play Never Tear Us Apart very shortly, but I'm going to play a track from a TV program which was on TV years ago. I think they might release it on cable TV. I think I'm allowed to say that. But Dave, I don't know who sang this one, but this is your two songs for Dave.

I played a couple of songs for Dave tonight, and I hope you enjoyed them. One's Dave tonight from the theme TV show of Happy Days, and Susie Quattro, Tear Me Apart. So I played a CD from Happy Days and a record of Susie Quattro off an album record which was released years ago, Explosion Hits. That's the name of that record. So good on you, Dave. Play a couple of the pioneers of country music for you, a couple of Kenny Rogers songs at 10 past 7. Got Jade Hurley coming up soon. It's his birthday today, Jade Hurley. So I'm going to play about four songs of Jade Hurley in a row for Graham and Zoe tonight. One of the Jade Hurley song, and Robin and Rod, Kayla and Portia and Kyle too. I'll do that tonight. It's a quarter past seven here on 96.5 Triple HFM. Ray Hutchison with you. Going to go back to a song which was released years ago from Ray Parker. You remember this one from the movie? This is Ghostbusters.

That was the music of ABBA. I played at Mabryan tonight, and I used to have that on a little record. One side had Fernando, and the second side had Tropical Loveland. I do have Fernando, but that was a song called Tropical Loveland. Haven't played it one for a while, Brian. Good to have a chat with you today as well, and I hope you enjoyed that one from ABBA. Just the title of their record. He's got no label, just got some pictures, says ABBA. And Bjorn was married to Anna, and Benny was married to Frida. Back from the 70s there, ABBA played it one for Brian tonight. 24 minutes past 7 o'clock. G'day, Rod. I've seen Rod a fair bit today. We had our hot cuppers. Rod had his coffee. I had me hot chocolate. And it's always good to catch up with Rod. G'day, Joan. And to Brad Elyria and Sophie. So hello to all them people. I trust you're enjoying the program tonight. Good to catch up with you today, Rod, too. I'm going to play a couple of songs. I'm going to play Ridgepool, Two Little Girls in Blue. And then I'm going to follow it up with The Seekers, Morning Town Ride. So these two songs are for Rod.

couple of songs for Rod. Tonight we played Reg Pearl, Two Little Girls in Blue, and then I followed it up with The Seekers, Morning Town Road. So to Rod, g'day Joan, to Brad, O'Leary and Sophie, so hello to all them people, good to catch up with you today as well, Rod. And those two songs, and I'll play you a couple of songs in the Pioneers of Country Music on Saturday night between 7 and 10, around about 20 past 7. I'll do that for you, Rod. Got a song for Andrew and Lisa coming up shortly, and that's coming up in just a moment. Jade Hurley's birthday today, Graham was telling me, so I'm going to play four Jade Hurley songs.

Jade Hurley's birthday today. Happy birthday, Jade. And we played Blue Moon of Kentucky, Clap Your Hands, Judy, Judy, Judy, and Down in the Riverina from Jade Hurley. So happy birthday to Jade Hurley. It's Jade's birthday today. It's 24 minutes to 8 o'clock. G'day, Willie. I was having a chat to Willie today and really enjoys the programs. And I've got a great song for you, which was recorded by Patti Page many, many years ago. But I'm going to play this version tonight, Willie. This is for you from Burr Lives. This is Mockingbird Hill.

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2: Hi, Phyllis. Gee, your garden looks nice. Wish mine was like this.
3: Well, Jean, have you heard of KLM Concreting and Soil Yard in Golf Course Road?
2: Yes, I have. 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
2: Really?
3: And that's not all. They will clean up your block, pools, and they also do concrete removal.
2: Do they do all of that? I knew they had garden supplies, but all this as well.
3: Yes, they are very professional and have very affordable rates. In fact, they have the best prices in town and the largest range of landscaping material in stock. Kevin says, one call, we do it all.
2: Okay, have you got his number?
3: Yes, it's 53825002 plus their mobile 043 882 0269.
2: Well, thanks for that, Phyllis. I know what we'll do. Hop on my bike. Let's go out there and have a look around.
3: Yeah, let's do that. It's 140 Golf Course Road, Haven. Hey, Jean, do you know they had the largest plant nursery in Horsham? KLM are proud sponsors of Triple H 96.5 FM.

That was the music of Slim Dusty, and the song was called When the Rain Tumbles Down in July for Dave, Andrew, I should say, Andrew and Lisa, and wanted a rain song. I know it's not July, we're into June, but that was for Andrew and Lisa from Slim Dusty, When the Rain Tumbles Down in July. We had a fair bit of rain. I was talking to a few people yesterday when Mum and myself were shopping. They said we've had a lot of rain too, some farmers and some are not farmers, but they've had a lot of rain, which they were saying there. So, g'day, Andrew. Nice to hear from you. G'day, Lisa. I hope it's going well for you. It's 7:45. Had a phone call from Anne-Marie. Good on you, Anne-Marie. Nice to hear from you. I'll do that next Thursday for you. I'll play that song for you, but I'll play this one for you, and I'll play some songs in the pioneers of country music for you. G'day, Dave. I seen Dave last Saturday having a chat. And I'm going to play this one tonight from Anne-Marie and Dave from Bruce Springsteen. This is Glory Days.

was the music of Reg Poole, and the song was called The Red River Valley. I played it one for Jamie, to Jordan and JJ, to Molly, Jason and Simone, to Mick and Beryl, and Arnie Mabus, and played it one for old Jamie from Reg Poole, The Red River Valley from the way it used to be, as I played it one for Jamie. And Lily, I've got Justin Stanley for you in the Pioneers of Country Music on Saturday night for you at 8 o'clock, Lily. I know you'll enjoy that in the program. It's 6 minutes away from 8 o'clock on 96.5 Triple H FM. And this one tonight's for Mum from Gavin Arden. This one's for Mum. I know Mum likes this one. And this is Pledging My Love. This is for Mum.

They are the Beatles, and the song was called I Want to Hold Your Hand at 8 o'clock on Triple H at 96.5 FM. Ray Hutchison with you tonight from 6 till 9 p.m. Don't forget the Pioneers of Country Music, Saturday night 7 till 10 p.m. At 8 o'clock, four songs of Justin Stanley, and 9.30, four songs of Red Sovine. So that's what we're doing this week in the Pioneers of Country Music. Okay, Annie Patsy, I've got another Elvis Presley song for you from the Moody Blues CD. This is Easy For You.

They are called the Four Tops, who had some classic songs out, Walk Away Renee. I played that for Renee. I was talking to her today. So if you're listening to Renee, I played that song for you in the program tonight. It's 8 minutes past 8 o'clock on Triple H. Here's a song with Jade. And good on you, Jade. Good to see you today. I've got my tea there, and g'day to your mum as well. I'm going to play this one for Jade from Al Green and Annie Lennox. Just had to think of the singer there. This is for Jade. Put a little love in your heart.

We played Foster and Allen, and the song was called The Grandfather's Clock. And then for Graham and Zoe, Hank Williams called Hey Good Lookin', from the best of Hank Williams' 16 greatest hits. Great song, Hey Good Lookin'. 18 minutes past 8 o'clock, going to play a track from Roy Orbison right now, and She's a Mystery to Me.

was the music of Wilf Carter from The Best of Wilf Carter, It's All Over Now. And I play that for Jenny. Good on you, Jen. I haven't seen you for a while. G'day to your daughter Donna, to Pete, Ellie, and the rest of the family too, and your friends. So good on you, Jen. Hope it's going well. We hope you like that one tonight from Wilf Carter, It's All Over Now. 24 minutes past 8 o'clock on Triple H 96.5 FM. Here's one for Mum. Coming up right now for Myra Stament, this is Our Town.

0: That's the music of Willie Nelson. Yeah, Willie Nelson there for Graham and Zoe. Graham wanted me to play that one tonight, and it was called On the Road Again. So good on you, Graham. Good on you, Zoe. And I trust you enjoyed that one tonight. And Graham's been a listener for the radio for a while, and Zoe as well, so which is always good to hear from you. It's 28 minutes to 9 o'clock. Thanks, Mum, for the call. Mum's enjoying the program tonight. And I was just saying to Mum, won't be long, just around the corner, one sleeping in the Pioneers of Country Music on Saturday night between 7 and 10 p.m. So that'll be rolling around again in a day or two. So thanks, Mum, for the call. Nice to hear from you, Mum. Right, 28 minutes to 9 o'clock. Got two promos to go right now. And then I'll be back to play a couple of songs for Steph.
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0: couple of songs for Steph tonight, for Steph and her husband Jesse and the two girls there. We played Dwight Yoakam, Turn It Up, Turn It Loose to Me. What's it called? Let me just check this for you, Steph. I know I've got it on this CD tonight. Put me glasses on. Turn It On, Turn It Up, Turn Me Loose was Dwight Yoakam. And then I played Hank Williams Jr., that's Hank Williams Sr.'s son, and the song was called Give My Love to Rose and Johnny Cash. I haven't got Johnny Cash's version, but I played that one a couple of weeks. No, I'm stepping to play a couple at 8:30 in the Pioneers of Country Music Saturday, and 10 past 9, two Johnny Cash songs I'm going to take them from a CD on Saturday evening. So, Steph, husband Jesse, two girls there, hope it's going well. School holidays around the corner. I guess they'll be looking forward to the school holidays. It's 19 minutes to 9 o'clock. I was talking to Crystal today. Good on you, Crystal. Crystal used to be a presenter here on Triple H, and it was on Sunday nights from 8 till 10. Pick and Mix, I think the program was. Good on you, Crystal. Good to catch up with you. I'm going to play this one tonight for you, which was normally recorded by Roy Orbison. Don't have his version, but this is Jade Hurley, the Penny Arcade for Crystal.
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years ago, Wilf Carter, and the song was called My Old Lasso Is Heading Straight For You from Yodeling Memories. I played it for Mum tonight. A great singer is Wilf Carter. If you like his music, tune into the Pioneers of Country Music on Saturday between 7 and 10, and I'll play you a Wilf Carter song, which I'm doing for Shane this week. So good on you, Shane. Good to have a chat with you every now and then. Pop around and see you again. And hope you're enjoying the program tonight. 11 minutes away from 9 o'clock with Ray Hutchison in the program with you tonight. I know Sherbet had a lot of big hits out with Daryl Braithwaite. This is Magazine Madonna.

0: Justin Stanley, you'll be hearing Saturday Night on the Pioneers of Country Music. That was that little church on the hill. I played that one for Garth and Christine tonight. Good on you, Garth. I trust you're going well to our mate. It's coming up to 4 minutes to 9 o'clock on your community radio station.
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That was the music of Hank Williams. I played in memory for Dad. And one of Dad's favourite songs was Wait for the Light to Shine on Saturday Night. I'm going to play the singing Waterfall on the Pioneers of Country Music. That was another favourite to Dad. So that is in memory for Dad, Hank Williams, Wait for the Light to Shine. And g'day to Mum and the rest of the family as well. Must say to Jeff and Karen too. So g'day, Jeff. G'day, Karen. I trust you're all going well. And Jeff's got his shows, Oldies but Goodies, 4 to 7 Tuesday, Thursday Music Mix, 3 to 6. And also he's got his Double Up shows. I'm doing a few Fridays, every second Friday is coming up next Friday. Hutchie's Choice, so I'll play some good songs for you. Well, that's about it for me. Thank you for your company tonight. G'day to Mum, to Graham, Zoe and Princess. Hope you enjoyed the program tonight. I'll be back next Thursday between 6 and 9 for the Shuffle program. I'll be back Saturday night, 7 to 10, with the Pioneers of Country Music. This is Greg Champion. I'll see you again sometime. Look after yourself, stay safe, and I'll talk to you on Saturday. Bye.

0: destiny, cuz. Homegrown. Prof, my brother. Love that, my G. Crosswords, commission, commentary, collective all day. Jesus all day. It's Lord.
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He looks down from heaven and what does he see? 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

0: Good morning. Nice to have your company. Walshy on the wireless. It is Friday morning, the 19th of June. Folks, firstly, our CD giveaway with Matt Ward, The Long Way Home, has closed, and we've got 103 entries. We'll do that draw this half hour. We'll also get back to the music mix and keep you in the loop with what's happening musically with the new, the old, the classics, and the archives. We'll drag them all out for the music mix on this Friday morning. But firstly, let's go around Australia with the weather for this Friday.
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0: Brisbane, partly cloudy, 24. Sydney, cloudy, a shower or two, 21. Canberra, cloudy, showers, 14. And Melbourne, partly cloudy, a shower or two, windy, 15. Hobart, partly cloudy, showers increasing, 15. And Adelaide, cloudy, showers, 15. Perth, partly cloudy, 18. And Alice Springs, partly cloudy, 17. Into Queensland, Cairns, partly cloudy, 27. Townsville, partly cloudy, a shower or two, 27. Mackay, partly cloudy, a shower or two, 25. And Rockhampton, partly cloudy, a shower or two, 26. Hervey Bay, partly cloudy, shower or two, 23. And Gander, partly cloudy, 25. Into New South Wales, Armidale, cloudy, showers increasing, 15. Orange, cloudy, rain, 10. And Yass, cloudy, rain easing, 13. Young, cloudy, showers easing, 14. Cooma, partly cloudy, a shower or two, 13. And Batemans Bay, partly cloudy, possible morning shower, 20. And Bega, partly cloudy, 20. Into Griffith, partly cloudy, a shower or two, 15. Meanwhile in Victoria, Mildura, partly cloudy, a shower or two, 16. Swan Hill, cloudy, showers, 16. And Shepparton, cloudy, showers, 13. In Bansdale, mostly sunny, 19. Horsham, you've got a partly cloudy day with showers, 15. And Warrnambool, cloudy, showers, 15. In South Australia, Mount Gambier, you've got a partly cloudy day, well, a cloudy day, Mount Gambier, cloudy and showers, 14. Port Pirie, cloudy and showers, 16. Ceduna, partly cloudy, 17. Into Tasmania, Nubina and Ewanville, both partly cloudy, showers increasing, 14. And Oatlands, cloudy, showers increasing, 12. In the Territory, Darwin, partly cloudy, a shower or two, 21. Moving to WA. And Albany, cloudy, a shower or two, 16. Bunbury, cloudy, 17. And Karratha, sunny, 24. Newman, sunny, 19. Kununurra, cloud clearing, 28. And Broome, sunny, 28. Here in Harrington and Taree on the mid-north coast of New South Wales, a mostly sunny morning, becoming cloudy, and a top of 23. And as I look out over, the palm trees are moving slightly. That light winds are there. Very cloudy, no sun. But it is a little chillier here than normal at this time of the morning. Not that I should complain compared to what others are experiencing. All right, we'll get back to the music mix. We'll do the draw, and we've got some classics also to round off this half hour.
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1: Taking your child to school or picking them up, particularly children under 10, make sure you park your car legally and safely and walk them right to or from the school gate or bus stop so they don't have to cross the road alone. 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
0: And here of the Honky Tonk Dog, and prior to that, As Long As There's a Bar. Folks, these people are in the draw for Matt Ward's album, The Long Way Home. Chris and Janice and Julie from Bombala are 1, 2 and 3. Neville and Mari from Armidale, 4 and 5. And Reg from Alexander is 6. Lynn and Dennis from Gaynder, 7 and 8. And Tommy, Bob and Vera from Bexley, 9, 10 and 11. Kayleen from Hastings is 12. Robin, Rod, Kayla, Porcher and Kyle from Horsham, 14 through to 18. Brad and Joy from Horsham, 19 and 20. Alex from Eildon, 21. Kim, Andrew and Kim from Dutch and Bagara, 22 and 3. And Graham and Zoe Horsham, 24 and 25. Red Carey, Scotty, Rick and Carol from out at Lightning Ridge, 26 to 30. Leo from Gaynder, 31. Cheryl Whalen and Shanae from Mundubra, 32, 3 and 4. Brian, Archie, Pam and Norm from Griffith, 35 to 38. Ray, Robin and Emma from Oatlands, 39, 40, 41. And Dot from Orange, 42. Ken and Russell from South Griffith, 43 and 4. And Alan from Cooter Elantra, 45. Lee and Helen from Oatlands, 46-7. And Andrew and Lisa from Horsham, 48 and 49. Vicky and Arthur from Leeton, 50 and 51. And Dennis and Phyllis from Port Pirie, 52 and 3. Pete and Beryl from Binjor, 54 and 5. And Barb from Campbelldown, 56. Barry and Cindy from Port Macquarie, 57 and 8. And Tina Singleton, 59. Katrina, Patricia, Michael, Max and Deb from Oatlands, 60 to 64. We got Daryl and Jody from Kybian, 65 and 66. And Shaley from Gaynder, 67. Ian, Julie and Robin from Cundletown, 68, 9, 70. And Beck and Lloyd from Kelso, 71 and 72. John and Phyllis and Jeanette from Rokeby, 73, 4 and 5. Margaret from Manildra, 76. Des and Wayne from Allensburg, 77 and 8. And Pete from Lake Eildon, 79. Now Paul, Nathan and Stephanie from Gilgandra, 80, 81 and 2. And Leon and Jane from Fisherman's Bay, 83 and 4. Mal and Zach from Bruny Island, 85 and 6. And Trevor, Heather and Ian from Binaway, 87, 8 and 9. Gary and Helen from Wagga Wagga, 90 and 91. And Morris from Bateman's Bay, 92. Cam and Lorraine from Horsham, 93 and 4. And Sandy and John from Glen Huon, 95 and 96. John from Cathcart, 97. Now Neville, Barb, Katrina, Aisha and Brendan from Gaynder are all 98 to 102. And Jean from Horsham in on the final number this morning with 103. Good luck to each and every one of you. And the winning number is... Oh, well, there you go. 103, the last number in. That normally used to be Phil from Old Flat, but he's already won this week, so he couldn't enter. But no, 103, the last number. Gene from Horsham. Gene, you're the winner. There you go. Left at the last and got in on the bell. All right, folks. Next week, our album of the week will return with Shelley Wyatt from Christchurch, and she works under the name of Elskin Fly, and her album Lion Den. It is a great little album, and we'll do that and get it to you hopefully Monday through to Friday next week. If you're departing, thank you for your company. On behalf of Heather Farrell and myself, have a safe, enjoyable weekend, and we hope that you can join us again for Good Morning Country for the final week of final full week of June. Another month just about gone. to the news and weather as we head to the news and weather. And we've got 10 minutes before the news. Slim Dusty's going to take us out. Of course, Slim would have been 99 last Saturday.

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1: National Radio News.
2: Good morning, I'm Shannon Kirkwood. The US Vice President says the accord between America and Iran is already bearing fruit. J.D. Vance says 12.5 million barrels of oil have flowed through the Strait of Hormuz since it was signed yesterday. Initial negotiations to implement the agreement are scheduled to get underway in Switzerland today. Iran's supreme leader says Iranian officials had worked toward the agreement with sincere concern and goodwill. Vice President Vance insists no frozen Iranian funds will be released until there is progress on the peace deal.
3: They don't get a dollar of unfrozen assets, their money, not our money, but they don't get a dollar of unfrozen assets until they actually perform under the deal.
2: Meantime, a security expert says the diversion of U.S. naval power to the Middle East is having impacts for the Pacific region. The U.S. has had several aircraft carriers rotating through the Middle East as part of its military operations. Even with the new deal, Macquarie University's Associate Professor Adam Lockyer has told National Radio News there will be consequences for the region.
4: That now needs to return to the United States to undergo a round of maintenance and resupply. And that means that those carriers are not going to be available for Indo-Pacific operations for the coming months, which then has sort of a negative downstream consequences for regional stability.
2: The Treasurer denies the government has been amateurish in its handling of its tax reform. Jim Chalmers announced yesterday the 50% extra capital gains tax discount for small businesses will be extended to those with a turnover of up to $10 million, while startup founders and employees will receive an extra 50% concession. The government has faced criticism since its CGT reforms were outlined in the May budget. Speaking to the Nine Network, Dr. Chalmers says it's part of the consultation process.
5: It's all about providing more certainty for investors, more support for small business, more incentives for innovation. And it's not unusual when a government's embarking on significant tax reform for there to be a period of consultation to nail down the implementation details, and that's what we're seeing. That's what we're seeing here.
2: The leaders of a high-profile consultancy are expected to face a grilling from a federal oversight committee today. KPMG announced yesterday it would be withholding requested information because of confidentiality concerns. It has millions of dollars in taxpayer-funded government contracts and is currently dealing with an audit leak scandal and backlash over the treatment of a whistleblower. South Australian Premier Peter Malinauskas has sent his well wishes to AFL great Tony Modra after a serious truck accident. Emergency services say they responded to reports a truck had crashed into a tree at Black Valley yesterday evening, around 90 kilometres south of Adelaide. It's unclear the extent of his injuries. Mr Malinauskas has described Mr Modra as an SA icon. To sport, there's just under 24 hours until the Socceroos take on the US at the FIFA World Cup in Seattle. The co-hosts are first in Group D, only ahead of Australia on goal difference. For the US, there is an injury cloud around star Christian Pulisic as he continues to train away from the main group. Co-host Canada are currently in action against Qatar. Earlier today, Switzerland beat Bosnia and Herzegovina 4-1, and Czechia and South Africa played out a 1-1 draw. And Fremantle has defeated Geelong by 9 points in Perth last night, extending its club record winning run to 13 games. Coach Justin Longmuir says there is room for improvement.
6: Whenever you win by a margin that is the difference in the points tally, well, we've won by 9 points, I think, and kicked 9 more points, it just feels like we made it a little bit closer than what we needed.
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8: And a very good morning to you as you're waking around Australia. It is the final hour of Good Morning Country on this Friday, the 19th of June. Goodness me, the month's flying along, isn't it? Folks, we'll get back to the final hour of music in just a moment. But before we do, we've got to look at the weather in the major centres for the final time this morning.
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8: Brisbane, partly cloudy, 24. Sydney, cloudy, a shower or two, 21. Canberra, cloudy, showers, 14. And Melbourne, partly cloudy, a shower or two, windy, 15. Hobart, partly cloudy, showers increasing, 15. And Adelaide, cloudy, showers, 15. Perth, partly cloudy, 18. And Alice Springs, partly cloudy, 17. Here in Harrington and Taree on the mid-north coast of New South Wales, mostly sunny morning, becoming cloudy, and a top of 23. Exactly that. Not much breeze in the palm trees, very cloudy, no sun, but it is a bit cooler here on the mid-north coast than a lot of the normal temperatures during the year, but not as cold as others. Folks, back to that final music mix, and before we do the music mix, we've got a couple of special messages.
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11: You'd do anything to make sure your children are safe. So when you take them to school or pick them up, particularly children under the age of 10, hold their hand. In busy traffic areas and when you're crossing the road, don't just let them go. Because children and safety go hand in hand.

0: Now, if you're celebrating a birthday today, a very happy birthday, or you've got one on the horizon. But if you're like Shirley down at Surfside, she'll be right in the middle of celebrations because, Shirley, I wouldn't dare tell them that you're 85 today in the middle of your celebrations. A very happy birthday, Shirley, at Surfside, and I know family, friends and loved ones are going to be with you all weekend. In the meantime, also celebrating today, having an anniversary, yes, a 39th wedding anniversary. And that goes to Stephanie and Paul at Gilgandra. To both of you, a very happy anniversary, and I hope you enjoy your time on this special day. And lots of nice reflections. We all have ups and downs, but remember the good times. There would have been plenty. Happy anniversary to Stephanie and Paul at Gilgandra, and happy birthday celebrations to Shirley at Surfside.
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need be filled, where overalls needs be hung, that straight six motor needs rebuilding, sweetheart needs to be kissed, roses need be watered, compressor's gone out in the fridge, will it ever get done?

time. All right, folks, we were celebrating, of course, the anniversary of Stephanie and Paul out at Gilgandra, 39 years, and Shirley down at Surfside will be celebrating long and hard this weekend for her 85th. All right, we're heading to news and weather. Lainey Wilson. Now, you know how when I talk about Lainey Wilson, I say she's done a duet with everyone bar the Pope's caretaker, but, well, she's joined by John Mayer, the guitar maestro, on this new track. And we'll follow it up with two of the tracks from the new album, Flow State, from Keith Urban, which I'm featuring on Spotlight for those stations that take it this week. In the meantime, off we go with Lainey Wilson.

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2: Good morning, I'm Shannon Kirkwood. The US Vice President says the accord between America and Iran is already bearing fruit. J.D. Vance says 12.5 million barrels of oil have flowed through the Strait of Hormuz since it was signed yesterday. Initial negotiations to implement the agreement are scheduled to get underway in Switzerland today. Iran's supreme leader says Iranian officials had worked toward the agreement with sincere concern and goodwill. Vice President Vance insists no frozen Iranian funds will be released until there is progress on the peace deal.
3: They don't get a dollar of unfrozen assets, their money, not our money, but they don't get a dollar of unfrozen assets until they actually perform under the deal.
2: Meantime, a security expert says the diversion of U.S. naval power to the Middle East is having impacts for the Pacific region. The U.S. has had several aircraft carriers rotating through the Middle East as part of its military operations. Even with the new deal, Macquarie University's Associate Professor Adam Lockyer has told National Radio News there will be consequences for the region.
4: That now needs to return to the United States to undergo a round of maintenance and resupply. And that means that those carriers are not going to be available for Indo-Pacific operations for the coming months, which then has sort of negative downstream consequences for regional stability.
2: The Treasurer denies the government has been amateurish in its handling of its tax reform. Jim Chalmers announced yesterday the 50% extra capital gains tax discount for small businesses will be extended to those with a turnover of up to $10 million, while startup founders and employees will receive an extra 50% concession. The government has faced criticism since its CGT reforms were outlined in the May budget. Speaking to the Nine Network, Dr. Chalmers says it's part of the consultation process.
5: It's all about providing more certainty for investors, more support for small business, more incentives for innovation. And it's not unusual when a government's embarking on significant tax reform for there to be a period of consultation to nail down the implementation details, and that's what we're seeing. That's what we're seeing here.
2: The leaders of a high-profile consultancy are expected to face a grilling from a federal oversight committee today. KPMG announced yesterday it would be withholding requested information because of confidentiality concerns. It has millions of dollars in taxpayer-funded government contracts and is currently dealing with an audit leak scandal and backlash over the treatment of a whistleblower. South Australian Premier Peter Malinauskas has sent his well wishes to AFL great Tony Modra after a serious truck accident. Emergency services say they responded to reports a truck had crashed into a tree at Black Valley yesterday evening, around 90 kilometres south of Adelaide. It's unclear the extent of his injuries. Mr Malinauskas has described Mr Modra as an SA icon. To sport, there's just under 24 hours until the Socceroos take on the US at the FIFA World Cup in Seattle. The co-hosts are first in Group D, only ahead of Australia on goal difference. For the US, there is an injury cloud around star Christian Pulisic as he continues to train away from the main group. Co-host Canada are currently in action against Qatar. Earlier today, Switzerland beat Bosnia and Herzegovina 4-1, and Czechia and South Africa played out a 1-1 draw. And Fremantle has defeated Geelong by 9 points in Perth last night, extending its club record winning run to 13 games. Coach Justin Longmuir says there is room for improvement.
6: Whenever you win by a margin that is the difference in the points tally, well, we've won by 9 points, I think, and kicked 9 more points, it just feels like we made it a little bit closer than what we needed.
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8: A very good morning to you as you're waking around Australia, or you may have just joined us. Well, you're in time for the final section of the Music Mix on this Friday, the 19th of June. We'll look at the weather in WA and then we'll get back to that Music Mix. It is Walshie on the wireless. Good morning.
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8: In Albany, cloudy, a shower or two, 16. Bunbury, cloudy, 17. It'll be sunny in 24. Karratha and Newman, 19 and sunny. In Kununurra today, it'll be cloud clearing and 28, and Broome sunny 28. In Perth, partly cloudy 18. Meanwhile, here in Harrington and Taree on the mid-north coast of New South Wales, a mostly sunny morning, becoming cloudy in 23. Well, we haven't seen any of the sun, but it is a cloudy morning and there's not much breeze in the trees, but it looks like it's going to be cloudy for the majority of the day. No sign of any blue sky this morning yet. It is Walshy on the wireless. Good morning. Back to that music mix in just a moment. 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We thank you for that choice.
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13: Hi, I'm Drake Milligan with Walshy on Good Morning Country.

That's three brand new tracks. Firstly, that one, Little Big Town, and Hey There Sunshine. Chancey Williams, prior to that, with Feeling Something New, and Drake Milligan, who's about to head down under, and Old Flames and Old Whiskey. Folks, we are heading to news and weather, but before we depart, I want to tell you that we had our CD giveaway this morning, and we had 103 entries in Matt Ward's album, The Long Way Round, The Long Way Home, I beg your pardon, Long Way Home, and number 103, the last number, was the winning number that belonged to Gene at Horsham. Now, next week, Monday through to Friday, Shelley Wyatt from Christchurch, who works under Elskin Fly, and you'll find out about all that with her album Lion Den. It's our album of the week next week, and Monday through to Friday, a copy to give away. Have a safe, enjoyable weekend. Thank you for your company. To those celebrating birthdays, anniversaries, enjoy your time. And on behalf of Heather Farrell and myself, you stay safe over the weekend so that you can be with us next week. James Blundell, one of his new tracks, and he'll team up with Patsy and Dave, and then maybe Pete Denny will tell us all about what he reckons about life. In the meantime, stay safe.

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0: It's a simple fact. Smoking will kill you. Smoking is a major cause of heart attack, stroke, and peripheral vascular disease, and is the largest single preventable cause of death in Australia, killing over 19,000 Australians a year. Smoking also causes about 20% of all cancer deaths and 80% of lung cancers, as well as 40% of all strokes and heart disease. So the odds aren't good. Every time you smoke, you're harming your body and greatly increasing your chances of dying earlier. Call the Quit Line on 131 848 and get the information and support you need to stop smoking today.
1: This program is funded by the Australian Government Department of Health and Ageing.